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1: Hey, Crystal, do you find guys that have cats attractive?
2: I'm going to have to say no.
0: Oh, boy. That's what I thought out there. I do have two cats.
3: I want to say my boyfriend had a cat when we met. That is now my cat.
1: So he had a cat when you met. Mikey, you got your cats after you started dating your now wife, right? This study was actually done. It's actually kind of funny. So scientists showed hundreds of women photos of two different men, one holding a cat and one not holding a cat, and asked them which one they found more attractive. Ultimately, they were the same attractiveness as people, but when that cat was added, they found that most women chose a guy not holding a cat as being more attractive. They're now saying on your profiles for your dating apps, fellas, do not hold cats, because apparently you're going to get swiped the wrong way on more often.
2: Well, better holding a cat than a fish.
0: It's a valid point.
3: True.
0: throw that in the study and you're really screwed.
3: God, men holding fish on dating apps, they need to go. They're the worst.
1: No, it's so funny you said holding a fish. Are you talking like when they go fishing or holding like a goldfish in a bowl?
0: No, when they go fishing and they
3: kill this beautiful fish and then they hold it up all bloody and deranged like it's some trophy. Always, always weird. And one of those was my ex. He had that on his dating profile and he ruined my life.
0: You just popped off on that and didn't realize that Frankie said holding a goldfish in a bowl.
3: No, I realized that. I kind of ignored that. Because who does that?
4: Mom, are we there yet?
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1: Of course, we got brand new music from Ariana Grande today. She dropped her brand new album, Petal. We got to dissect this album and talk about our favorites next.

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1: And of course, tonight is all about Miss Ariana Grande, who dropped her album, Petal, today. I've been waiting for this for so long. I'm already obsessed with it. We have to talk about a couple things. First off, my favorite track off the album is the opening track. Track one, Kiss Me, you guys. I got full body chills listening to this song, especially because she used the intro of the song during her tour. And I kept being like, what is that? What is that? Is that from one of her old songs that I'm forgetting about? Like, and then we finally got it. And just the intro to that song is like a movie. You just gotta listen to it like full blast on that one. And then we have to talk about Petal. Frankie, I know you love that song.
0: I like the production. It's crazy because like I feel like all the songs have great production, but that's one of those songs that I know the lyrics are great, but I was just listening. It's like, I don't know. It just pulls you in simply by how it's produced.
1: Yeah, the production on it is unreal. It sounds like nothing she's ever done before. You can also tell she is angry. This album is edgy. Not to mention, she's verified angry because the music video for Petal she dropped earlier this morning. It's like a horror movie. It is gory. There is blood. I like Halloween, so I liked it. But I didn't expect that of Ari. It's something like we have not seen from her ever before. But yes, we are loving the album Petal. We're happy Ariana Grande is back with brand new music. And as always, we'll keep you updated if she drops anything else in the meantime. Right here on The V-Bro Show.
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1: We love it. Friday's finally here.
0: Julia, why are you excited for your weekend?
2: I'm excited to catch up on sleep because I am jet lagged from traveling from the Philippines.
0: For the Philippines?
1: Wow, I've always wanted to go there.
0: I don't even know what direction that is.
2: It's west.
3: Okay. Just keep going west, Mikey. If you go far west, you'll eventually get there.
1: It is a wild time difference, though. Yes. That's crazy.
3: What did you do in the Philippines? Anything exciting?
2: I was there for a wedding and ate a lot of food and gained a lot of weight.
0: And you guys complained about my wedding in the DR. She went to the Philippines.
1: Wait, I have to know. Did you eat with your hands and was the food on the table and no plates or anything?
2: We didn't do a kamaayan, which is what that is eating with hands and on the table.
3: Yes, yep, like you know that's what it was.
1: I know it is. My friend got married in California, but she's like Filipina, so she had a kamaayan wedding, and we ate with our hands on the table.
0: It's all good. Tonight, after a couple of drinks, I'll be with my hands, too.

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0: 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It's Mikey V with my big bro, Frankie V, and our bestie, Gianna.
1: The DM we got says, I want my roommate's boyfriend to start paying rent. Ooh, drama on a Friday night. We have her on hold to tell the full story next.

0: Tuscaloosa's number one hit music station, 94.1 ZBQ. It's Mikey V with my big bro, Frankie V, and our bestie, Gianna.
1: The DM we got says, I want my roommate's boyfriend to start paying rent.
0: Ooh, I feel like there's always some kind of roommate drama group chat. We have her on this right now. We will get you advice. We'll keep you anonymous, but explain what's going on.
2: Yeah, my roommate's boyfriend has been over... He's over the house every single day. He probably sleeps over 4 to 5 nights a week. At this point, the man basically lives in the house. Mm-hmm. I'm splitting a 2-bedroom, 2-bath with my roommate, 50-50, but this isn't 50-50 anymore. This man's using our kitchen. He's using, like, he's outside. He's in the backyard. He, like, has his own, like, garden plot, like, in the backyard. He
3: so annoying.
2: I came out and I just wanted to sit down and, you know, watch some TV before work. And he's already there on the TV, like in my Netflix.
1: Oh,
0: so he's there when she's not even there. But if he's sleeping over 4 nights a week, does that mean that the other 3 nights, at least she's not there at all and she's at his place?
2: Sometimes, yeah. And then maybe 1 night a week she's here and he's not. But it's like... He is always here. This man lives in my house. He is a third roommate.
1: I hate that. I had this happen to me in college. One of my roommate's boyfriends was basically living there. And then it got to a point where he was telling me to be quiet in the morning because I was interrupting his sleep.
0: So did you ever like ask this guy to pay rent?
1: No, never. But I low-key looking back wish I did because he was literally living there. He should have. Yeah.
2: I brought to my roommate. I'm like, hey, man, he needs to be paying something, you know? And she's absolutely against it. She thinks I'm ridiculous for even asking, but it's not just the bedrooms. If he stayed in the bedroom the whole time, then fine. Yeah, I guess I can't argue, but he's using the whole house.
1: Yeah.
0: Let's get you advice right now. I feel like everybody has been through something similar. Hold on 2 minutes. Is it okay to ask your roommate's boyfriend or girlfriend to start paying a little bit of rent? And how have you handled this in the past? Hit us up on Instagram at VBros on air. Talking more next inside group chat.
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1: We're getting advice for Anonymous inside group chat tonight because her and her roommate are in a little debacle. The roommate always has her boyfriend over like 3 to 4 times a week. So she's like, hey, can he start paying rent? He's literally using the living room, the kitchen, everything.
0: Does she have a right to say that? Hey, Lee, you're inside group chat.
2: Yeah, I was unfortunately in a similar situation. I have a roommate. We were friends. Her boyfriend was over every day. I didn't even make him, you know, pay us rent. I just asked if he could contribute to bills.
0: Yeah.
2: You know, he's using our electricity, our water. Mm-hmm. And unfortunately, it turned into a huge blowout fight.
1: Yeah.
2: We don't talk anymore.
0: Oh,
2: and
0: wow.
2: It sucks. But yeah, unfortunately, that's what happened. I did get the place to myself. That was nice. But
1: also they left.
0: The only problem with place to yourself is now the rent went up.
1: Yeah.
0: You're paying 100%.
1: You're like, can you actually come back?
0: Wait, right. Looking back, this would be good advice, but looking back, yeah. Do you wish you never put your foot down like that?
2: It was hard financially after a month or two, but I ended up finding another roommate and, we're still living together and everything worked out.
0: All right. Well, thank you for joining our group chat. I appreciate your firsthand experience.
2: Yeah, thanks for having me.
0: For sure. We'll continue the conversation on Instagram. Curious your thoughts or how you'd handle this. Hit us up at VBros on...

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1: We're getting advice for Anonymous inside group chat tonight. So she lives with a roommate, and the roommate has her boyfriend over like 3 to 4 times a week. So Anonymous is like, hey, can you have your boyfriend pay some rent?
0: Yeah, she wants to put her foot down. And Bridget, you're inside group chat.
2: Maybe the other roommate could start dating herself, and then she wouldn't be noticing so much.
0: Oh. Oh, she had a guy over.
2: Hey.
0: Maybe wow. Just mad.
2: If you're having fun, then you don't care what your roommate's doing.
0: Good point.
1: I guess.
0: I don't think sitting down over cereal and saying, hey, I think you need a boyfriend is a good response. But we will continue the conversation now. Nikki, you're inside group chat.
3: I actually was in this situation. My boyfriend had roommates, and I moved in. And
0: ooh, you were the girl. You were the extra one.
1: Ah.
3: Yes. And okay. I actually offered to pay rent,
1: okay.
3: So we would split it 4 ways instead of 3.
0: So really, this guy should just offer. Like, this guy should have already offered to be paid.
1: Yeah, if he was a gentleman, he sounds like a moocher loser.
0: Moocher loser. That's Gianna, everybody. What are your thoughts? Hit us up on Instagram @VBros on

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0: 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It's Mikey V with my big bro, Frankie V, and our bestie, Gianna.
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0: Yeah, just came out last night at midnight already in the iHeartRadio 9 at 9. Somber Now, My Body Isn't Ready, number 8. It's the

0: Tuscaloosa's number one hit music station, 94.1 ZBQ. It's Mikey V with my big bro, Frankie V, and our bestie, Gianna. Hey, Selena, do you have road rage?
1: No, I don't, but my brother does.
0: Okay. He does. Gianna, I mean, you've admitted to it. You have.
2: Obviously.
0: A little road rage. Yeah, so there's actually human traits that show if somebody's going to have road rage or not. So I'd like to ask Gianna, and think about this when it comes to your brother. If these are things that they have as traits that might, you know...
2: Okay. All right.
0: She's already mad.
2: Let me just think.
0: By the way, Gianna, you're not driving right now.
2: Thank God. No,
0: two traits to look for, okay? First trait is, do you have a name for your vehicle?
2: I don't. I used to. Car, no.
0: Not right now. Okay. How about your brother?
1: Oh, he absolutely names all his vehicles.
0: When they name their cars, that means that they have some sort of road rage that's building. And Gianna has previously named a car. I mean, not this one right now, but in the past, you have named your car. So we're actually 2 for 2 on this one.
2: Okay.
0: And the next one, there's one other thing you look for. And I'm trying to think with Gianna. I believe in your last car, you had this. I don't know your brother at all to know if he does or not. But people that either have bumper stickers or items hanging from their rearview mirror are people that are going to be more aggressive and impatient when they drive. I turn to Gianna, who's laughing.
2: Because when I was about 13, I went to Disney World, and they had Mickey Mouse dice, like those dice that you put around the rearview mirror. And I said, I'm going to buy these now, so when I get my car and start driving, I'm going to put them in my car. And I have had them ever since. I bring them in every single car. They are still with me, and they're still hanging in the rear.
3: Can we go 4 for 4? How about your brother?
0: How's your brother looking? Does he got anything hanging from his mirror?
1: Hey, absolutely. Has stickers on the back, and it's
2: still
1: hanging from the mirror.
2: Okay, it's over.
1: Maybe you guys should date.
2: Well, I'm like basically married at this point.
1: Well, being married never stopped anybody before.
2: God, road rage and cheating. Goodness.
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1: Tame Impala and Jenny from Blackpink right there with Dracula at number five.
0: Oh, this is an interesting one. It's Malcolm Todd up against Gracie Abrams for number one. But interesting. Malcolm Todd's sister is Gracie Abrams' best friend.
2: Audrey Hobart.
0: We'll find out at number one in minutes. Teddy Swims now, number four.

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0: Tuscaloosa's number one hit music station, 94.1 ZBQ. It's Mikey V with my big bro, Frankie V, and our bestie, Gianna. And not often do I do finish the lyric in the style we're doing it today. However, when it's a big enough artist like Ariana Grande dropping an album, that dropped at midnight. We've been playing tracks on that all day long. It's called Pedal. We're going to go some throwback Ariana Grande songs for Finish the Lyric.
1: Wow, Gianna should just go and do all four because she is basically, she is the equivalent of Ariana Grande.
2: Thank you.
0: So true. Well, you know, this is how Mikey B does first and foremost. Mikey B.
1: Here we go.
0: You need to finish these lyrics.

0: be thinking about you.
1: Huh?
0: Wait, oh my God, why am I blinking out? I get so nervous because Ariana Grande is staring at me, because Gianna is staring at me. It's such a layup one. I'm just blanking out right now.

0: how it positions. 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I'm telling you right now.
1: Let's see how nervous Gianna is in the hot seat for this one.
0: She can sing the songs without even Ariana Grande being involved.
2: Thank you.
1: Karaoke. 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
1: Gianna. Gianna has 2 points. Back to Mikey V. Mikey
2: V. Here we go.
1: You got this one.
2: I got to redeem myself.
3: Yeah.
1: Someone's a layup.
2: I'm
1: Ariana
2: more
1: Grande.
2: Nervous now. I'm as red as my sweatshirt is.
3: You can do it.
1: Finish these lyrics.

0: Thank You Next.
1: Good job.
0: There we go. Thank you. I thought you were going to give me the Ricky line. I could do the new one.
2: I should have done that one. You know, let's finish strong with Miss Gianna, one of Ariana Grande's biggest songs ever.
1: Yeah.
2: I know you know the lyrics to this one.
0: Belt
2: I need you to finish these lyrics.

0: I was just going to say, today's the last day that we can say Christmas in July.
1: Yes, that's perfect.
0: I'm happy we did that. It feels good now.
1: Yeah.
0: And welcome into your weekend with the V-Bros and Gianna.
2: New.
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0: Tuscaloosa's number one hit music station, 94.1 ZBQ. It's Mikey V with my big bro, Frankie V, and our bestie, Gianna. Sarah, have you ever heard of anxiety?
1: Anxiety. It sounds familiar.
0: The anxiety of hanging out with your friends.
2: No, I've heard of this. I've experienced it.
0: Anxiety is a term for hangover anxiety. It's the experience of increased anxiety that occurs the day after over-consuming alcohol. You drank too much, and the next day while you're hungover, you start getting the emotional fallout from that hangover. The regrets, the worry, the symptoms of the headache, the nausea, the things that you wondered, what did I do last night? You start going through your phone and seeing your text messages to your ex-boyfriends and ex-girlfriends.
3: Oh, boy.
0: That feeling of like, oh my gosh, why did I drink so much last night? Why did I do this to myself? It's called anxiety.
1: Oh, been there.
2: Uh-huh. Not fun.
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0: 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It's Mikey V with my big bro, Frankie V, and our bestie, Gianna.
1: We've all said it, knock on wood, right? But what does it actually mean? There's an answer to this. The answer's wild. We'll explain more next. I could be.

0: 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It's Mikey V with my big bro, Frankie V, and our bestie, Gianna.
1: We've heard of goat yoga, but how about cow cuddling? This is a thing. It's a new trend. We got to talk about it next.

0: Tuscaloosa's number one hit music station, 94.1 ZBQ. It's Mikey V with my big bro, Frankie V, and our bestie, Gianna. Hey, Janine, have you ever heard of cow cuddling?
1: Cow cuddling. I can't say that I have.
0: Sounds rather creepy. We've heard of, what's it called? Yoga with goats. Goat yoga. We've heard of that, right? They say it's good for you to do and it's relaxing. The new thing is called cow cuddling. It's a therapeutic practice involving spending time with cows, often for relaxation and stress relief. It involves activities like petting and brushing the cows, even trying to cuddle the cow, putting your arms around them and just holding that cow. And apparently it's going to actually help you calm yourself, help your anxiety, and even release stress that you might have from a long week of work.
2: Don't cows sleep standing up?
3: Right? Yeah. If they get tipped over.
2: Yeah. So cuddling a cow would be a little tough. You have to stand up next to him and just wrap your arms like Frankie's saying. Because at first I envisioned the cow laying down and you're cuddling behind it. But I guess it's a little less creepy if they're standing up. I'm not sure if that helps the cause.
1: You will not catch me trying to cuddle a cow. That is
2: I'm going to pass the cow cuddling and the goat yoga.
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1: We're looking for something awesome that happened to you this week.
0: Nicole, what is your Friday win of the week?
2: My win is that my stitches are finally out of my leg.
0: Whoa.
2: I'm so happy.
0: Why did you have to get stitches?
2: I ran into, I've become accident prone, and I ran into this umbrella pole thinking that it wasn't there, and it just put this big gas in it. I had to get it stitches.
0: How many drinks did you have in your body at the time of this accident?
2: You know what? I didn't think I was drinking, but I had one beer and that was it.
0: Oh, wow. One beer.
3: Wow. Yeah, never drinking beer ever again.
0: We're happy you got the stitches out. Have a great weekend, too, and thank you for kicking it off with the V-Bug.

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1: But it's finally here. What's good? I'm Angelina on the new hit list, playing you all the new music you need to know. But the only thing you need to know today is that Ariana Grande dropped her new album. Okay, this one's Petal

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Reply to this from Charlie Puth. Shout out to Yoli on X requesting that one. You want to hear something? Hit us up at New Hit List. I'm at Angelina on air. Swifties, I knew it. I knew you.

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Now, you know I got to put you on game with the hottest songs and artists that are blowing up. Please do not sleep on this girl. I'm Angelina, the new hit list with our girl Bella Kay. This one's I Love It, I Love It, I Love It.

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Her vocals just go so crazy. I'm obsessed with Sienna Spiral right now. The new hit list, Angelina here. This one's called Great Expectation.

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1: 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All right, my loves, I appreciate you hanging out with me, discovering new music. 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Hit me up on socials at Angelina on Air. It's been so real. Leaving you with Malcolm Todd. 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
2: 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Coast to coast and all across the country. It's Mikey V and the Night Crew. The one only DJ Goofy White Kid in the mix. And all your requests back to back to back are most requested song this hour. I love this. Kid Laroi, Girls, but the remix with Kalani. That's coming your way in 10 minutes. New Martin Garrix and Ed Sheeran on the way. Anything else you want? Hit us up on Instagram @MikeyV on air. Olivia Dean kicking off the show now.

0: Mikey V doing it all weekend long as we enjoy it together inside the show. DJ Goofy, Mikey in the mix, spreading those positive vibes. Why are you happy? Why are you smiling?
1: My job. I just made two little people and made their day really good and comfortable, and that made me really happy.
0: It's so fulfilling when you love what you do, one, and you make others' lives better, too.
1: Yes.
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0: Mikey B in the show group chat, and advice for Danny caught off guard. His baby sister, 19, is dating a 30-year-old.
1: Let her do her thing. My fiance and I met at the same exact age, and we're getting married. We own a house together, and we're puppy parents. Fabulous.
0: Oh my God, puppy parents.
10: Not a puppy, though.
0: Do you know how many girls have tried to convince me to become a puppy parent? That's usually when I start running. So I'm happy your man's still there. Round of applause to him.
1: No, it's awesome. We just got the puppy.
0: There we go. I love it. Well, best of luck to my new favorite puppy parent. Thank you for calling in a group chat.
10: I'll puppy sit.
1: Thank you.

What a collab right there. Tyla, Zara Larsson together. It's called She Did It Again. Inside the show, it's Mikey V and the Night Crew. Ariana Grande right here. Just dropped her new album, Petal. We're already loving it. Ari, Hate That I Made You Love Me. Inside the show, partying coast to coast.

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1: Mikey V in the show. Getting advice for Danny. His baby sister is 19, is dating a 30-year-old.
2: He should talk to his sister and make sure that he's treating her right.
1: So as long as this guy's a good guy, who cares how old he is?
2: Yeah, I mean, if he's a good guy to her, I see nothing wrong with it.
1: Exactly, and I'm forever 21, so I like this motto.
3: There you go. Oh my
1: God. Thank you for calling in the group chat.
2: Okay.
1: By the way, if you have an opinion on this, hit me on the gram. 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At Mikey V on air, M-I-K-E-Y

Die on this hill inside the show. It's Mikey V and the Night Crew. I'm Most Across the Sound of Sour. Drake and Janice STFU. That's coming in 10 minutes. Song you want. Hit me up on Instagram at Mikey V on air.

French Montana and Max B. They've been friends for years and loving that one ever since you left me. Inside the show, it's Mikey V and the night group partying with you coast to coast and all across the country. This guy's Somber just kicked off his tour. His home record inside the show.

across the country, and we're doing it together right here inside the show. It's Mikey V, got Teddy Swims, Mr. Know-It-All coming next at the Pink Panthers, and Zara Larson now inside the show.

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0: Yeah, you got to respect boundaries. 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
1: Yeah, exactly.
0: There it is. Well, thank you so much for calling into the show.

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1: Oh my gosh. And did you see what happened during Carol G's Toronto tour stop? This is crazy. Hang on.
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0: 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So Carol G, she's on her Trapi Coqueta tour, and there was a fan that definitely became way too handsy with her while on stage, and it got kind of scary. Luckily, security was able to grab them from her because he would not let go. He was like pulling her too. It got very scary, 100%. And that's the thing. I feel like you want to like have your fans on stage, but also you don't want them doing too much, and you just never know what could happen.
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1: So BTS is not going to be submitting their music to the 2027 Grammys. They shared their decision on Instagram and said that they hope their music can be heard and loved for what it is rather than being divided by region or language. They are following the Grammys' decision to introduce a new category for Best Asian Pop Performance. And the Recording Academy says the new category recognizes artists' excellence in Asian pop music performances, you know, originated from a widely recognized within Asian markets, but with meaningful use on one or more Asian languages. But this new category definitely received a lot of mixed reactions from K-pop fans. And, well, I mean, rightfully so.
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All right, my friends, it's my time. I'm going to head up out of here on a Saturday. Have a great rest of your Saturday. You deserve it, okay?

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1: Yo, is anybody else confused as to how it's August already? Like, why does it seem like this summer just, like, flew by for no reason, right? What's popping on a Saturday morning? My name is EJ, stepping in. Let's get it going, y'all.

0: 94.1 ZBQ. Hey, appreciate you hanging out. It's EJ. What are you doing?
1: I'm driving to pick up my boyfriend from work.
0: You gotta pick him up? Come on.
1: It's a long story.
0: I'm all ears. What's up?
1: He went to go buy a car, like a used car from somebody, and he asked me my opinion on it. 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
0: Oh, well, then you should be picking him up then. Look at you.
1: That's why I'm going to pick him up.
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Tuscaloosa's number one hit music station, 94.1 ZBQ. Yo, anybody else feel like being an adult is literally making plans with someone and never following through with them? I get it, though, because life be life, and, you know, people be busy.

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1: Yo, what's poppin'? It is EJ. Wait, hold on. You're at home. You're sipping on something. 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
2: Grape water?
1: Yeah. 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
2: 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I'm not sure.
1: Listen, Nicole, your boy's not judging. I am actually intrigued right now.
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I appreciate you hanging out. My name is EJ. Right quick, I want to talk about the pettiest reason you stop being friends with someone. 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Hit me up.

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1: Y'all, appreciate you hanging out. 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
1: Yo, appreciate you hanging out. My name is EJ. It is me, EJ, on a Grammy. You know what? 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Think about it and hit me up. 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
1: Y'all, appreciate you rocking. My name is EJ. Right quick, we're talking about the pettiest reason you stopped being friends with someone. Hit me up because I'm trying to see what was the pettiest reason you cut off a friend. We'll definitely talk about that next.

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1: Yeah, what up? It is EJ. 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
1: Yo, anybody else have every intention on being productive, like on a weekend, but in reality, all you want to do is just like lay around and not do anything? 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

Tuscaloosa's number one hit music station, 94.1 ZBQ, BTS boycotting the Grammys. This is a big deal, and I'll tell you why they're doing it. It's coming up in just a few songs.

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1: 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I am obsessed with Olivia Rodrigo. She is revealing the song off of her new album that literally made her burst into tears after hearing it for the first time. I'll tell you which one it is. It's coming up next.

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Rock the South is back this October in Decatur. And they're adding a fourth night in the Midway Fair to celebrate 15 years. You got Zach Top, Big X the Plug, plus Alabama's own Riley Green and Jesse Murph going to be there too. 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

0: 94.1 ZBQ, Tuscaloosa's number one hit music station. Olivia Rodrigo really is one of the girlies. So she actually just revealed that her song Honeybee off of her new album came together so quickly that it actually made her cry the first time that she listened back to it. She said the song just came out while she was writing, and hearing it back felt like it perfectly captured exactly what she was feeling in the moment, which is what I feel like every artist wants to accomplish. But Olivia said that she's constantly saving lyric ideas and just random thoughts in her notes app on her phone. And I'm like, actually, same. But it's never anything that might become a song. It's like, Savannah, get carrots at the grocery store. Savannah, don't forget to call your mother. Like, stupid things like that. Well, call my mom. It's not stupid. But you know what I mean. Now, Olivia also said being an only child also played a huge role in making her a songwriter because she spent so much time processing her emotions on her own. Now, what I'm really excited about is she also said that if you're going to be seeing her on the Unraveled tour, she said that The Cure is getting a very special live moment and she can't wait for fans to experience it. Me too. I can't wait to experience it. Olivia Rodrigo just having her moment, and I am living for it.
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Tame Impala and Jenny gave fans a massive surprise the other night during their show in Boston. Performed this song for the first time live together, and it was an absolute masterpiece. Here they are. It's Dracula.

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Ariana Grande's new album, Petal, is officially with us, and Ariana is giving us an inside look into her new era. I'll tell you what she had to say. That's next.

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A celebrity engagement, say less. I am so excited. I'll tell you who's getting ready to tie the knot. It's coming up in just a few.

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0: Nowadays, everybody wanna talk like they got something to say, but nothing comes out when they move their lips, just a bunch of gibberish. I'm back like they forgot about Dre.
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1: 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Big shout out to my girl, Jenna. Hey, girly, what are you up to right now?
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Tuscaloosa's number one hit music station, 94.1 ZBQ. It's almost time to call her mommy. Alex Cooper's friends just surprised her in the most adorable and epic way possible. I'll tell you what they did. We'll chat in just a few songs. Nah, nah, nah.

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I'm just going to call it. She is going to make the most beautiful bride. I'll tell you what celebrity couple just got engaged. It's coming up next.

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Rock the South is back this October, Indicator, and they're adding a fourth night in the Midway Fair to celebrate 15 years. 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

0: Tuscaloosa's number one hit music station, 94.1 ZBQ. Madison Beer is seriously going to be the most stunning bride. Like, I am so excited for her. So she just announced that her and Los Angeles Charger quarterback Justin Herbert are engaged. Now, she shared all the pics on Instagram with the caption, "Meet my fiance." Oh my God. They are stunning. Like, they're outside. They're under this, like, flower-covered arbor. There's, like, it's just the most beautiful, most romantic thing I have ever seen. There's even a cute wooden sign that says Mr. and Mrs. Herbert. It's just so cute. But they did move pretty fast. They first started dating in August 2025, and we're literally just into August, like, today. So less than a year, but I'm just so happy for them. Madison said that Justin came into her life at the perfect time, and she said that the relationship is just mature and so meaningful. Oh, I just can't wait to see the wedding dress. The girl is stunning. Her vibe, her style. This is going to be an iconic celebrity wedding.
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If you've ever walked into a dude's house, apartment, and you've just been like, yep, nope, we're revealing the list of the most nope things girls have ever found in there. Oh yeah, you're not going to want to miss it. It's coming up next.

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0: I can relate to this on such a spiritual level. Like, you just start dating a guy, you walk into their house, their apartment, and you see things that just make you go, nope. Well, I found a thread on the internet that is things women saw in a guy's apartment that made them go, nope, the worst. So topping the list, fist-sized holes in his walls. I have actually seen this mostly in a frat house, but either way, definitely a giant red flag. Second, bro carved mine and his names into the wall. That's giving serial killer. You should probably run screaming in the other direction. Another person wrote, bed with no sheets, no pillowcases on the pillows, and a very stained mattress. Why are all of these giving frat house? No. The fridge contained only energy drinks, ketchup, and one lonely pickle. Why? Like, the boy diet is the most frightening thing in the world to me. And lastly, and I feel like every girl in the world can relate to walking into a guy's place and seeing this. The only furniture in the entire place is a mattress on the living room floor. Those are the most nope things. And you know what? If you want to add to the list, because I have walked into some guys' places and I've been like, oh my God, burn the place down. Hit me on Instagram at Real Savannah G.
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0: hear the same. 94.1 ZBQ, Tuscaloosa's number one hit music station. As if Ariana Grande already didn't have enough on her plate, now she has filed a lawsuit against two unidentified, and I quote, John Doe hackers that are accused of illegally accessing the digital accounts of people that she works with in stealing unreleased material. Like, what? What is going on? So according to the lawsuit, these hackers leaked unreleased songs, photos, and recordings. 45 unreleased songs alone were stolen and shared in 2023. 45 in 1 year. That's crazy. Ari says that these leaks caused so much harm to her career, and it's a malicious invasion of her privacy. Now, the lawsuit is also meant to uncover the identities of these people, which I'm like, yes, we need to know. And Ari's team is saying that they hope it discourages similar attacks on artists in the future. Now, a source close to Ari said that the case is about protecting artists' rights to decide how and when their creative work is shared with the world. I mean, I can't even imagine, like, the love and the energy and the thought that goes into all of this. And then you got one guy in his mother's living room hacking into a computer and selling it on the dark web. Like, what? What is going on? Oh, we got to put our minds to good people. But Ariana Grande fighting for artists, fighting for what's right. I love it.
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0: 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Hey, Nick, what's up? Do you have any plans for the weekend?
1: This weekend? I don't even know.
0: Dude, it's almost 2 o'clock on Saturday. Come on.
1: I don't know. I'll hang out with my girlfriend. I always hang out with my girlfriend.
0: Okay, that's actually really sweet. You're forgiven.

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Tuscaloosa's number one hit music station, 94.1 ZBQ. Olivia Rodrigo totally just hard launched her relationship, and I'm loving this for her. I'll tell you what she did and who she's

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1: 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Rock the South is back this October in Decatur. And they're adding a fourth night in the Midway Fair to celebrate 15 years. You got Zach Top, Big X the Plug, plus Alabama's own Riley Green and Jesse Murph going to be there too. 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
1: A new era of Miley Cyrus could be upon us much sooner than we thought, and she's marking it in a big way. So she just left her old record label Columbia for Atlantic Records, and fans are like, okay, so back in May, she teased new music. She said it was going to be experimental, it was going to be different, and now we've got a brand new record label. 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And what I'm really intrigued about is I feel like everything Miley does is a little experimental and different. So the fact that she's saying that this is going to be experimental and different, I'm like, okay, I better buckle up because this new era of Miley, I don't know if we're ready, but it's going to be phenomenal.
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Tuscaloosa's number one hit music station, 94.1 ZBQ. I can't believe this. Like, it's not real. Katy Perry going viral for trying to crowd surf in an inflatable water bottle, but the crowd takes her away from stage. What is going on with her?

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0: 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It's Jesse Lozano.
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Tuscaloosa's number one hit music station, 94.1 ZBQ. It's Jesse Lozano. 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

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Rock the South is officially back this October in Decatur, and they're adding a fourth night at the Midway Fair to celebrate 15 years. So let's get on it. 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

0: Tuscaloosa's number one hit music station, 94.1 ZBQ. It's Jesse Lozano. Up next, Kehlani. You're going to hear Gaga. And speaking of Kehlani, if you're a big fan, we've got a chance for you to go to L.A. to check out Kehlani. We're going to fly you and a friend, premium tickets for Kehlani's show. You'll go backstage, meet her. She'll do a toast. Like, you guys will toast backstage together, and you'll get a picture with her. It's actually such a cool giveaway that money can't really buy. You know what I'm saying? 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

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It's Jesse Lozano. L-O-Z on my last name if you want to say hi. I'm on Instagram, TikTok, Facebook. You'll see me. I'm 100% half Mexican. Right there. All right, Tame Impala now with Jenny.

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It's Jesse Lozano, Eminem, auctioning off some of his most famous shoes. Oh, he's going to, or someone's going to make some money. I'll tell you more in less than 10 minutes.

Tuscaloosa's number one hit music station, 94.1 ZBQ. It's Jesse Lozano. Think about the damage you're doing to your credit card this weekend. Think about how much money you didn't want to spend this weekend that you're spending. All right, I want you to think about it because Monday morning we're going to help out with that. We'll have $1,000 up for grabs to kick off your week, 9 a.m. Monday morning. This is Bruno Mars.

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Rock the South is officially back this October in Decatur, and they're adding a fourth night at the Midway Fair to celebrate 15 years. So let's get on it. 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

0: 94.1 ZBQ, Tuscaloosa's number one hit music station. It's Jesse Lozano. Coming up, you're going to hear Somber. Adele's on the way. And then tomorrow, all the drama as we like it. It is American Top 40 with Ryan Seacrest. Why do we love the drama? Well, because all your favorite artists are literally fighting for the top spot in the country, and it's kind of fun to watch or to listen to. Somber's going to be making some serious moves on the countdown. Ed Sheeran has a new song with Martin Garrix that you're going to hear. It's on the rise. And then Harry Styles will be talking to Seacrest about what he hopes his new album inspires in people. So it's a lot going on tomorrow morning, nice and early. We talked to celebs. The celebs are fighting it out for that number one spot. It's AT40 with Ryan Seacrest. Tomorrow morning and every Sunday morning. Somber, home record next.
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1: It's Jesse Lozano. I know one quarterback I'm definitely gonna download, gonna draft for my fantasy team. He just got engaged to a pop star. I feel like he's good luck right now. Talk about that coming up. Teddy Swims right now, Mr. Know-It-All. See

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It's Jesse Lozano on the station tossing out that dough. We got some money for you Monday. 9 a.m. Be listening. 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

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Rock the South is officially back this October in Decatur, and they're adding a fourth night at the Midway Fair to celebrate 15 years. So let's get on it. 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
1: 94.1 ZBQ, Tuscaloosa's number one hit music station. It's Jesse Lozano. What is your favorite song? Up next, Taylor Swift, Flo Rida's in the queue, and what else should we throw in there? 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See that red microphone? Click that. It'll give you like a 3-2-1. You leave your message and it lands right here into the studio. We can hear it. We can play it back. We can get your song request. Do it.
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I could be the